all those wonderful old geezers. Many of them are leaving us now, and the ones that are still with us are very frail and old, but we will always cherish the legacy and the heritage they left for us. So I want to see all of you stand up here and shake a little booty. Let's shake a little booty here for all those old geezers and old man Nelson Mandela. Let me see you move.